0: are some things you want.
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0: 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It's the main man from the Bee Gees. It's Barry Gibb going solo on that song. And it's Shine Shine. Good morning, Sunshine.
1: It is such a vibe. I mean, that song is such a positive vibe. I mean, I felt like all the happiest things happened to me within that time limit of that song.
0: Three and a half minutes.
1: I felt like I had the whole world in my palms listening to that, you know. Such a beautiful vibe. And what a way to start the morning. Good morning. Happy Monday. A brand new day. A brand new week. But as usual, good chaos, madness, and mayhem, courtesy the two of us. That's Nilan and Dilshan on the Morning Brew. A very good morning.
0: Well, anyway, very good morning. It's 7:09. There's going to be a bus lane rule that's coming into force tomorrow.
1: Yay!
0: We're anticipating this one. So anything that you sort of implement on the roads can be done properly if the three-wheeler drivers behave.
1: Yeah.
0: Yeah. So this also, I don't know how they're going to maneuver through all this, right? So you got a bus lane. I mean, all these developed countries have bus lanes.
1: Mm-hmm,
0: but here we are trying to introduce it tomorrow. So we're going to have to wait and see how this plays out. I mean, it's a great move if discipline can be maintained, without a doubt.
1: That's a very important factor. Discipline is a very important word.
0: I love
1: it
0: that.
1: It is. So let's see. Let's just see how time, you know, let's see how tomorrow works out. Fingers crossed, everything will be A-okay.
0: Yes, it's a brand new week and anticipating some good stuff. Cloudy Colombo morning here, but we're anticipating a little bit of warmth today. There's going to be humidity like crazy as usual.
1: Mm-hmm.
0: Bangkok is going through some floodings.
1: Yeah,
0: talk about El Nino on a different level.
1: Yeah, the water levels are absolutely crazy. Looking at the videos, the visuals, It broke my heart. But also very grateful for the fact that rain took a little bit of a back seat over the weekend, I would say. I mean, literally, you could see the entire full moon on Saturday night. And it was a sight for sore eyes. It was so beautiful. Clear skies. You could literally see all the stars. I mean, you know what? I'll dive into it a little later.
0: Yeah, keep it. Save the best for last.
1: Save the best for last, literally. But grateful for this beautiful sunshine and weather. There were blue skies for a long time yesterday.
0: Right.
1: And only one downpour.
0: Just a little bit. And this morning, there were like patches of rain on the road, right? Like when I get to Rajagiri, there's like 100 meters of wet road.
1: Oh.
0: And then there's like no rain at all.
1: Okay.
0: It's
1: now,
0: totally
1: in other words,
0: dry.
1: It was like dry. Okay. Kind of like dry. Sun was out.
0: Right,
1: sunshine
0: was
1: yellow.
0: Okay.
1: I was like, wow. This is a nice morning.
0: Nice.
1: You listen to me. Thank you.
0: 7:11, Nilan and Dilshan. And of course, we're getting right down to business. Mel Dolls with us on the show.
1: Mm-hmm.
0: Homeland's doing some amazing stuff.
1: That is right. PCHE courtesy, also Charles Sturt University, with some amazing stuff for your kids and for you, for your entire family. But we'll dish out the details in a short while. I mean, we need to make way for one of the most anticipated parts of the Morning Brew.
0: 7:11, here we go. Brain teaser time. And you need to tell us, washing makes it more and more dirty. Washing makes it more and more dirty. What is it?
1: Let us know. 0728-878-878.
0: This is going to be an easy one, actually.
1: Mm-hmm.
0: Maybe not.
1: Lies.
0: Okay, it's more music. Shy Guy. This is the better version, of course.

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0: Light 87.8, 87.6, and of course when the lights go out, kind of like takes you way back to 2022.
1: Mm-hmm, it does. And sometimes it's nice to go back in time and reminisce in those good moments, but remember to come back to 2026.
0: Yeah, because 2022 is the time the lights went out, right? We didn't have
1: literally.
0: Electricity. Yeah, literally.
1: Literally. Now when the lights go out, you know, we're quite confident. We know there's been a mistake somewhere.
0: Mm, it's like 3 minutes.
1: Exactly. We know. There's nothing to worry if it comes back on in 3. If it doesn't come back in 3 minutes, okay, that's when you know you have to go check the trip. You have to check the main switch. You know, check the breakers to see if it's something. Because sometimes you think the entire neighborhood that has lost current or electricity,
0: okay.
1: Like we call it here in Sri Lanka,
0: current.
1: But to see it's your home only. Everybody else is like,
0: yeah, something's gone wrong. Yeah,
1: they're enjoying like you know the cool breeze and all that. Lights are on and you're like in eternal darkness
0: when you're driving home and in that part of your town, right before you reach home, there's a guy up on a ladder. Then you know the whole neighborhood doesn't have power.
1: Oh yeah, that's 100%.
0: Whenever I see this guy, for me, I know, okay.
1: You turn back and go somewhere else.
0: Yeah, there is no electricity. I'm going to stay in the car. Do
1: you know what I mean? Oh, I remember those days, you know, when we used to have crazy long power cuts. But this is when I was a kid, very young.
0: Okay.
1: And it would get very difficult to fall asleep in the night.
0: Oh yeah.
1: At school the next day.
0: That's right.
1: So we would all huddle up in the car, turn the AC on, and then wait till we fall asleep. And then we just pass out in the car.
0: Yeah. I mean, we're not strangers to power cuts because even back in the 90s, right? Somewhere in 1996, there was a power cut that lasted for more than a week.
1: That's crazy.
0: That was a long, long time. I think it was
1: a
0: 96.
1: Long time. So grateful for the fact that we are blessed with all of these beautiful things right now.
0: Mm-hmm.
1: Also super grateful for the answers we're getting when it comes to our brain teaser. Definitely a very interesting one. And also wondering what happened to everyone over the weekend for y'all to be thinking along those lines.
0: I mean, we love it. Okay, we're not complaining. We're loving this. Let's go over this this question one more time, right?
1: Mm-hmm.
0: Washing makes it more and more dirty. What is it? Washing makes it more and more dirty. What is it?
1: You can send in your answers to 0728-878-878. Now, you know who got it right, actually?
0: Okay.
1: We've got two young ladies who are actually in grade 5 on their way to school.
0: Right.
1: A big hi to Chalukya and Dahamya for tuning in. And thank you so much for dropping us a message. They're on their way to school, which is Methodist College. And we remember the color, don't worry.
0: Whoops.
1: We studied it
0: properly.
1: It's
0: green.
1: It's green. We learnt it. But girls, hope you have a wonderful day and a wonderful week. And thank you so much for dropping us a message.
0: Thank you. Dr. Ivanka, you got it right also. Thank you so much. Good to hear from you. Okay, we got Tanuri whose message is just now.
1: That's
0: right. And
1: though.
0: It's spot on.
1: Spot
0: one try.
1: On.
0: Just one
1: spot
0: go.
1: On. Tiranta, good morning to you. You're close, but not close enough.
0: You get that. You'll get
1: that. Very close. Very close. Manuma's on the show. Eshani's on the show. Very good morning. Ryan, you tried very, I mean.
0: Usually Ryan's on point.
1: On point, but it's okay. It's okay. You can keep on trying, you know. Just keep trying.
0: Yeah. Hemanta. Hemanta's from Payagala. He's tuning in from there.
1: Good morning.
0: Close to the southern region. He's got it right.
1: We've also got Nilka on the show. A very good morning and welcome to the morning brew, Nilka. I hope I got your name right, but I absolutely love Nilka's answer.
0: That's
1: I think
0: best.
1: This is so true.
0: Yeah.
1: And I think we need to have like an award for the most creative or the most adorable answer of the week. And I think Nilka will win because she said, my Labrador.
0: My Labrador. That's a good one.
1: Oh my God.
0: Okay.
1: I'm losing my marbles because you said Labrador.
0: Yeah,
1: they're absolutely adorable.
0: Monday morning, Ramal says hi. Ramal, not exactly, but you're getting there.
1: Mm-hmm.
0: Let's try again. RJ, good morning. Not exactly. Chaturangi's with us.
1: Mm-hmm.
0: Chaturangi goes on to say something totally different.
1: Chaturangi.
0: Where is that? Where's your answer?
1: No.
0: That's
1: Chaturangi
0: not the one.
1: Also has a very interesting line of thought, to be very honest. But I like the way you're thinking.
0: Mm.
1: I want to know also what industry you work in, Chaturangi. We've got Vimukti on the show, Zina, Nitesh, Jitendra, Jaden, Kiara. Big hi to Pramit, Shanal, Vihan, Shibli. You got the answer right. Good job. I mean, keep sending them in. 0728-878-878.
0: Shamal got it right. Zina got it right. Nitesh, all of you guys, thank you so much. Good to hear from you. 7:25, Nilan and Dersha. And it's nice to be with you on a Monday morning. And we really do hope you're having a good one. But of course, if you're feeling a little under the weather, it could be a sign from the universe that you need a Meldol.
1: Oh, 100%. Trust me. Stars are literally lining up for you to get Meldol. If you look up in the sky, it actually might spell Meldol. You never know. You just need to connect the dots. But trust me, it'll definitely help you out, especially if you're recuperating, recovering after a very epic weekend. Body aches, you know, age catching up. You went to the gym, or you can tell yourself you went to the gym, but the truth is you walked up a flight of stairs. But regardless, Meldol will definitely take that pain away.
0: It's the best option. Paracetamol made in Sri Lanka, available everywhere you go. University of Peradeniya, by the way, has been ranked 200th among the world's most eco-friendly universities. Can you believe it? Okay, so this is the best part, right? So according to the 2026 UI Green Metric World University Ranking. So the University of Peradeniya secured this position out of 2016 other universities across 110 countries.
1: Not bad.
0: I mean, okay. It's a great achievement of 2,000 plus.
1: Yeah, 2016. Okay, 2,000 plus university being 200. That's actually quite a cool thing to do.
0: University of Kalinia ranked 237th and the University of Colombo ranked 276th among the world's most eco-friendly universities. So according to this index, the University of Peradeniya has been recognized as Sri Lanka's most eco-friendly. And that's a great achievement, isn't it?
1: Actually, yeah, it is. So proud of you. So proud of y'all.
0: White FM, Anilan and Desha, Monday morning. We're going to take you back in time, 1997.

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3: 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Sugary drinks like sodas, fruit juices, and sweetened teas are the primary source of added sugar in our diet. Unfortunately, findings from several studies point to sugar-sweetened beverages increasing the risk of heart disease and type 2 diabetes, even in people who are not carrying excess body fat. Sugar-sweetened beverages are also uniquely harmful for children, as they can contribute not only to obesity in children, but also to conditions that usually do not develop until adulthood, like type 2 diabetes, high blood pressure, and non-alcoholic fatty liver disease. Healthier alternatives include water, unsweetened teas, sparkling water, and coffee. 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

0: This morning from Brian Adams, Back in Time. Can't stop this thing we started, of course. If it's something good, you got to keep it that way. Lights 87.8, Nilani Dilsha. Good morning.
1: That is right. That is why you keep tuning in and you're stuck to us, because, hey, it's always the good things and good vibes and positivity through and through with a dash of madness, mayhem and chaos. So you have to add a little bit of that also, you know, to kind of balance things out. But hey, good morning. If you're just tuning in, it is the Morning Brew with Nilani Dilsha, and we hope you're having a genuinely good Monday morning so far.
0: You should be, 7:42 right now. Mm-hmm. We want to remind you, the teaser goes something like this, our brain teaser. A lot of answers, all kinds of answers, funny ones. We love those as usual. Washing makes it more and more dirty. Washing makes it more and more dirty. What are we talking about? 0728-878-878.
1: That is right. So now, we know, you know, when it comes to describing Sri Lanka, like if someone comes and asks you, so if you could describe Sri Lanka, what y'all are really good at, what would you say, or what would be one of the first things that pops into your head?
0: Okay, long time ago, people said cricket. Long time ago, right?
1: A long time ago.
0: We're still okay.
1: They're trying. They're giving it their best. The consistency is key. That's a bit of a thing that is not there. You know.
0: Okay. So let's get down. Let's get to the point, right? Yeah. So we got this happening. Sri Lanka has emerged as one of the world's standout success stories, securing a place among the top 10 fastest improving travel and tourism economies in the latest Travel and Tourism Development Index 2026, published by the World Economic Forum. This recognition places us, of course, alongside a select group of destinations that are rapidly strengthening their tourism appeal, competitiveness, visitor experience, at a time when global travel is reaching unprecedented levels. So for Sri Lanka, the achievement represents more than an improvement in rankings. Now, this reflects the growing international appeal of our island that offers an extraordinary concentration of experiences within a remarkably compact geography. Now, we've got mist-covered mountains. We've got everything, plantations to, you know, you talk about ancient cities. We've got all of it.
1: I mean, for a beautiful tiny island of 22 million people, we are a hub of tourism. And we're doing so well. So just like you said, you know, we've got everything. We've got the sand, we've got the beaches, we've got the cold mountains. I mean, whatever floats your boat, whatever weather you're feeling like, we can actually offer it. Yeah. And good food.
0: And big smiles.
1: Oh, yeah. That's something that we're absolutely known for. And what a pleasure it is to be amongst the top 10 of growing economies when it comes to tourism, with like tiny minute percentage differences with all the other countries.
0: That's right.
1: What makes it even nicer, yep. You know? Top 10, and not by like vast differences. But teeny-weeny ones.
0: Teeny-weeny ones. And of course, Monday morning, Nilani Dilsha. As we progress into the future, this is great news. And as a nation, you know, it's something to be proud of. Very warm day today. But of course, as we progress, as we step into the future, something that a lot of people would love to grasp is the fact that everybody's taking up this thing called AI. You know, it's a serious matter. And there are things that people are, you know, disturbed about, worried about. But of course, AI and technology is actually the future. So if you're looking to complete your bachelor's degree and earn an Australian university qualification without leaving Sri Lanka, applied IT and AI is available here, right here in this country.
1: That is right. So this is courtesy of Charles Sturt University, the Colombo campus. That is here courtesy of PCHE. And it's the exact same thing, like a level of education, level of lecturers, everything, that experience that you get in Australia, you get it here in Sri Lanka. And the best part is, like, financially, it makes so much more sense. If you are, you know, a little worried about maybe uprooting your life and going to a different country and starting from scratch, you don't have to do that now with the option of starting here, completing the entire degree here, or maybe doing a year here and then transferring. I mean, anything that works. You can even do the entire degree here and then graduate there. I mean, anything that works for you, they're making it possible. And just like Nilan said, you know, AI is actually the future. It's not just AI, it's cybersecurity, anything IT related, they've got your back. And it's very easy to find Charles Sturt University, the Colombo campus. It's right opposite Vihara Mahadevi Park. And on top of that, November intake is open. So in case you're thinking of applying, I think right now is the moment for you to take down the number, maybe give them a call within the day and speak to them.
0: That's right. Charles Sturt is Charles as in King Charles, S-T-U-R-T, Charles Sturt University. It's right here in Colombo. Call them 072-833-3387. That's 072-833-3387. Do it today and get this sorted out for yourself and, of course, your family.
1: That's right. 747. Good morning.

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0: 78 Light, and of course some music from the 90s. So you got that really, really amazing song, one of those one-hit wonders, and it's Kenny Thomas, Thinking About Your Love, right here on The Morning Brew.
1: That's right. I mean, it also depends on what you define as love, you know. Could be food. It could be that person you're thinking of. It could be work. It could be anything, as long as you're thinking about something that, you know, you absolutely love.
0: But Kenny was actually talking about this young lady.
1: Like actual love.
0: Yeah, actual love, yeah. Nice, okay. just memories, you know, great songs from
1: Kenny.
0: The 90s.
1: I mean, you got this. I mean, like, even for me, like, love memories. I'm like food and cats, you know, like dumplings and cats.
0: Yep, we got about 2 minutes to the top of the hour. And water, what were we getting at? We were talking about a beautiful place surrounded by water.
1: And
0: this is called the Port City.
1: That is right. So Central Park Boulevard is now one of the hottest topics when it comes to getting a place called home. I mean, believe it or not, you're right, you have the opportunity, exclusive opportunity, of actually calling Port City Colombo your home, courtesy of the super brand that is Homelands. And they are making it a possibility. Here's the best part. Starting from 60 million rupees upwards, you don't have to worry about down payments. You don't have to worry about, interest-free installments, because that's what they're giving you, is basically an easy installment plan and no tokens involved whatsoever. So what you actually are promised is what you end up getting at the end of the day. And prime location, you know, it is one of the hottest locations. You're surrounded by lush greenery and copious amounts of water and that iconic Sri Lankan sunset. So if you're thinking, okay, I think I deserve this luxury living at its finest, pick up that phone, give them a call. 0703 888 888 is the number.
0: You're dealing with a super brand and nothing's going to go wrong. Everything that you paid for is what you get, like we always tell you. And Ilani Dilsha on The Morning Brew. 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

0: 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Welcome again. If you like Fleetwood Mac, now that's one of those songs, a rare classic by the Fleetwood Mac band. Mm. And if you notice, the vocals aren't Stevie Nicks. It's Lindsay Buckingham. It's a beautiful song. It's called Family Man, right here on The Morning Brew.
1: That is right. Indeed, it is The Morning Brew with Nilan and Dilsha. It's a beautiful Monday morning, and we hope you're having a peaceful, eventful, fun drive to work or wherever you're heading towards, you know. Sometimes you're heading back from work, especially if you're working the night shift or anything like that, and you're heading home to one of the most best parts, which is relaxing, sleeping, and having some great food.
0: That's right. Monday morning, it is 8:08, and of course, Sri Lanka has declared 20 more forests as protected reserves, which is a fantastic move. I mean, if you're a person who loves nature, this sort of thing should, you know, make you think, oh wow, this is great, because these are our forests, you know, these are ancient forests. Some of our forests are very, very old, and here's a chance to protect them. So the Ministry of the Environment Ministry rather has made this declaration on Saturday in Norelia. So the newly declared reserves are located in Norelia, Kegal, Ampara, Badulla, Anuradhapura districts, and cover a combined area of 9,538 hectares. So if you take everything that has been gazetted recently, it all combines like 65,000 hectares across the island.
1: That's amazing. I mean, I'm grateful that they are, you know, basically allocating these areas, calling them protected areas, so people know. Because I mean, we at the end of the day completely forget sometimes, you know.
0: Yeah.
1: Like, treat nature the way it's supposed to be treated, take care of it so it takes care of us. Because I mean, we can't be crying wolf, you know, 20 years down the line saying, oh no, there's not enough oxygen. I mean, it is at the end of the day our fault. So it's very, and especially with El Nino teaching us a very important lesson about how, you know, nature fights back in its own way.
0: Of course, global warming, it's real. It's real. I mean, we can see the effects right now. Bangkok, the way it's suffering right now, they've declared a state of emergency.
1: That's right.
0: The city is just inundated. The city of Bangkok.
1: Like, you can just see like the sunroof of some cars. Like, that's it.
0: It's pretty intense down there. And
1: it is,
0: really do hope the people are okay, because it's a very, very tourist friendly city, right?
1: Yeah.
0: So people from all over the world flock to Bangkok. It's one of those cities.
1: I mean, even though it is monsoon season for that side, or like, you know, the Southeast Asian, South Asian sections of the world, this year's El Nino is actually a super El Nino.
0: Yeah, that's right.
1: So it's, you know, it's much more extra than it usually is. So you've got monsoon on tenfold. And they've had endless rain, I think, non-stop rain, leading to the flooding issue that they're going through, you know. So genuinely hoping that the rain subsides, the water subsides, and we're with the people of Thailand.
0: Absolutely. 8:10 right now. And the question one more time with our brain teaser. We started off early in the morning. And we love your answers. Thank you so much. You can still connect with us. The question is, washing makes it more and more dirty. Washing makes this more and more dirty. What is it?
1: Let us know. 0728 878 878.

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10: That's right. Heading over to Burwood in Melbourne. We've got Jessica LeBroy, husband Sean and the kids. Big hi to Advika Balendran, husband Ramesh and the kids tuned in from Paris in France. We've got the folks at All Ceylon, or everyone basically at Ceylon Express Restaurant. This is in Melbourne, Australia. Lots of love from Anselm and Cammy. 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Krishani De Silva joins us along with family and parents. 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Dr. Mahesh Wetta Singha, big hi to you, to your wife Ravisha, and the kids tuned in from San Jose in California. Thank you so much for joining us on The Morning Brew.
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0: The song's 30 years old, and welcome back to The Morning Brew. What a great track. He's gone 10 years, but of course his music lives on. George Michael.
1: Forever and ever. Literally, literally. And such a vibe, you know? Like, I mean, it doesn't even feel like a Monday morning, to be very honest.
0: Oh, yeah.
1: It feels like a Friday.
0: Yeah, it feels like that. And of course, it reminds you of the Men in Black song, Will Smith. And of course, the Forget Me Not song that was done way back in the 80s for Patrice Rushen. Right here, and 8:25 right now. Police have urged property owners. Okay, listen to this really carefully, right? Police have urged property owners to exercise caution and conduct proper background checks before renting out houses, business premises, or other properties. So speaking to the media a couple of days ago, the police said drugs, weapons, and other items linked to criminal activity are frequently being recovered from rented properties.
1: Yeah.
0: And they also went on to say that property owners rent out their premises without checking the background of prospective tenants. So police also warned that property owners that they could face legal consequences if criminal activity takes place on their premises, depending on the circumstances and of course applicable law. Now what's in addition to this is the public has also been urged to inform police about suspicious individuals and activities in neighborhoods. So we don't know how that's going to play out, because if there's a new person in a neighborhood, right, just going down to the local store or the supermarket, walking down the street, and somebody says, hey, there's a new guy in the neighborhood. We don't know him.
1: I mean, you can't be complaining about something like that. But then maybe, you know, if you feel like they're up to no good, meaning, you know, they're acting in a suspicious way.
0: There's
1: suspicious behavior.
0: Yeah.
1: Like, you know, that brings up a lot of concern. Then you have all the right on planet Earth to actually, you know, get in touch with the authorities and tell them.
0: Yeah.
1: Like, you know, maybe you can notice, I mean, you can not watch. I'm not encouraging you to. I mean, we have
0: those people
1: party,
0: anyway.
1: You know, we have the neighborhood gossip parties that have binocular vision, that they don't even need binoculars.
0: True.
1: But they have that, you know, hawk vision and all of that stuff. They notice the tiniest things. So look for those tiny details, you know. They're lingering around in a weird way, all of that stuff. It's up to you at the end of the day. It's your neighborhood. But I do agree with this whole concept of when you're renting out property, you need to make sure you're renting it out to people that are not going to put you in trouble at the end of the day.
0: Yeah, so background check, I suppose it includes a police certificate, right? So
1: maybe.
0: If you ask for a police clearance, like some companies do when you're a potential employee, what they ask for is one of those, like a Grama Civica certificate and, of course, police certificate. So, but if you're living on rent, a Grama Civica certificate won't make sense. But of course, a police certificate, yes.
1: Yeah, a police certificate makes sense. So at the end of the day, I mean, if you are a homeowner and if you're looking towards renting your property out, what they're trying to remind you is, it is your obligation to make sure that when you're renting out your property, you're renting out your property to people that are not going to be, you know, taking advantage of it for unnecessary reasons, like, you know,
0: criminal activities,
1: essentially. So, I mean, if they're throwing a party here and there, that's okay. Just tell them, like, you have to stop the noise at 10. Whatever said then done, 10. Because you won't believe it. Now, last night was a Sunday night.
0: Right.
1: Obviously, everyone is recovering from their weekend, gearing up to, you know, go back to work on Monday, like, with full energy. 1 o'clock in the morning. What do we hear in our neck of the woods? Firecrackers.
0: Whoa.
1: Fireworks. For a minute, I was like, oh no, it's thundering, it's lightning.
0: What was it about?
1: So I think they had like a wedding function.
0: No.
1: And they decided 1 o'clock in the morning would be a great time to light some firecrackers.
0: Okay, 1 o'clock in the morning. Wow.
1: Yeah, like, I'm less like, people are trying to sleep here.
0: Yeah, that's right.
1: But luckily, it was only 2 fireworks, but then a whole load of firecrackers.
0: Okay.
1: And I think they realized they made a boo-boo there. And they're like, you know what? I think we should not involve.
0: Thank goodness for that. Monday morning, very sunny day in Colombo. It's warm, heating up here in the surroundings. That's how it's going to be. There's going to be a lot of humidity today. Whichever way you want to deal with it, remember, if you get a headache, if you've got body pains, if you've got a little bit of fever, remember, Meldol is the answer. It's a great relief partner.
1: That's right.
0: Talk about it all the time.
1: 100% true. It's a reliable relief partner, and it's absolutely amazing because it's a paracetamol brand that's made here in Sri Lanka. So you know for a fact it's going to do its job, and it's good.
0: Yes, indeed. We only talk about good stuff.
1: Mm-hmm.
0: Ilani Dosha, The Morning Brew, taking you back.

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0: everything was crystal and nothing was more precious than the crystal.
1: And there's always this cabinet where all of these would be displayed, right?
0: For years. Yeah. They're still there.
1: Yeah, they're
0: now
1: still
0: they
1: there.
0: Have become the supporting pillars of the cabinet that's holding that 50-year-old cabinet together.
1: Yeah. So whoever came up with this name, you know, Glass Tiger, probably was inspired by his grandma. You know, he visits his grandmother's house all the time and there was his crystal tiger there. That's probably why.
0: Oh God, I remember we had a crystal globe at a point and I'm like, it's not like it's clear also. I mean, I can't even find Sri Lanka on the map because it's a crystal globe and you can barely see the little tiny dot. You know?
1: Could have started a business with it. Fortune telling. I have a crystal ball right here and I can see your future.
0: Yeah. I mean,
1: and just like, do vague predictions.
0: I mean, yeah, I could turn it into a career and make millions, to be honest.
1: I'm telling you. But you have to dress also well.
0: That's
1: you know what I mean?
0: My fashion sense is off.
1: You need a microphone.
0: Yeah.
1: This no, is the new age crystal ball thing, right?
0: The only problem is the fashion. I don't have the... No, I can't do that to myself. My sense of fashion is great, depending on the day and how much sleep I've gotten. But no, I'm not going to put my fashion sense in jeopardy.
1: No,
0: let's stick to the I can't find a crystal ball. The crystal ball we had at home.
1: Yeah, it's gone now. It's over.
0: It's gone. Yeah. Oh no. Yeah. Arnar, there goes my opportunity of making a million.
1: 8:44 Monday morning, Nilani and Deja. How are you feeling today? What's the traffic like today? Tell us 0728-878-878.
0: I'm assuming because there's not much rain out there, it's a little bit more calmer.
1: Okay.
0: And you know, everyone's like, I think because when it rains, we get into a state of panic automatically.
1: Yeah, that's true.
0: And like, oh my gosh, we are going to get late. Even though you're going to end up there 20 minutes earlier than usual, you still convince yourself that you're going to end up late.
1: No doubt.
0: And
1: no
0: then
1: doubt.
0: You actually end up late.
1: Yeah. So here's a question one more time. Let's throw this at you one more time.
0: Okay.
1: If you missed our teaser this morning, our brain teaser.
0: That's okay.
1: Here we go. One more time. Washing makes it more and more dirty. What are we actually talking about? Washing makes it more and more dirty. What is it?
0: Let us know on 0728-878-878. I couldn't help laughing. Gerald's on the show. Good morning, Gerald. Absolute pleasure having you on board as usual. He's like, nah.
1: Crystal balls
0: will run away from dirt. Actually, yeah. Because like for my predictions, the crystal ball is going to be like, here, you're too accurate.
1: Yeah.
0: We are not supposed to be this accurate. We have to be vague.
1: Yeah, you have to be vague. You shouldn't say exactly a date and time because that's when you risk the chance of losing your street cred, right? So don't do the date.
0: That's
1: just
0: right.
1: Say it's going to happen.
0: It's okay.
1: So when it does, when it does happen, you can always go back and show that video where you said it's going to happen.
0: It's going to happen.
1: Yeah. Hey, I said it. I didn't say a date,
0: and
1: but here
0: they,
1: it is.
0: No. I'm going to stick to if they ever ask me. So you didn't say exactly when, like date and time. I'm like, no. They forgot to record that part. The editor that left my team jeopardized the entire thing
1: by
0: cutting
1: project.
0: Out the most important part and editing it out. So it's all him, not
1: sure.
0: Me.
1: Not
0: wasn't
1: you.
0: Me. Literally, not you. The wise words of
1: Shaggy.
0: Shaggy. I was like, what do I call him?
1: Yeah. What was his name? Real name was Burrell. Surname was Burrell.
0: Something.
1: Yeah. Light 87.8. We're going to take a break. And of course, more music coming out just after this.
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0: Light 87.8 to 87.6 music from No Mercy, taken off the My Promise album from 1996. The original, of course, Exile, which was kind of a 70s song. That's pretty much a fantastic song. A lot of people love this track.
1: Mm-hmm. I mean, I was like completely vibing to this song. And then even Thiranthu dropped a message saying, I can't even remember the last time I heard that one. Wow.
0: Okay, so Thiranthu messaged us when we played Buses and Trains, right? So he's a huge fan of that song, which was the previous song. So Buses and Trains by Bachelor Girl from back in the 90s. So yeah. Good taste, man. Good taste.
1: You have good taste.
0: Nice to hear from you.
1: Very good taste because you're tuned in to... Oh, you're listening to us, you know?
0: 8:57. And Ilani Dilsha, how are you feeling this Monday? Okay, a lot of people struggling with our teaser today and we're getting all kinds of weird answers. We've got a bunch of people listening from their office this morning. Mm-hmm. It's Cheyenne and the Friends. You guys are from John Morris Group. What was that?
1: I don't know. It seems like one of those songs you can write a beautiful song.
0: Actually,
1: like,
0: yeah.
1: It's a name that you can put into a song.
0: That's so true.
1: Easily, and it'll go so well.
0: Yeah.
1: Like, I can imagine all these ballads sung for you, Cheyenne.
0: No doubt.
1: Just
0: no doubt.
1: Giving your husband an idea, by the way.
0: Nice to hear from you guys, and good to know that you're trying to get this teaser right.
1: You got this. Teamwork makes the dream work. Yeah.
0: Okay, let's try this one more time.
1: Okay.
0: Washing makes it more and more dirty. What is it? Washing makes it more and more dirty. Give us the most creative answer. If you don't know the right one,
1: give us
0: a creative one.
1: It doesn't matter, but send in those answers. 0728 878878. Wait a minute. Okay, 878878. That's the number. And then Cheyenne's like, wait, I'm a guy though.
0: Oops, okay.
1: Okay, fine. So we'll still write a song.
0: We'll still write a song.
1: It doesn't matter.
0: Yeah.
1: We can still write a ballad for you. Like, you know? Just tell us how you want the ballad to go. Yeah.
0: Oh my goodness. Okay, Dilanta, good morning. It's nice to hear from you. Okay, you're talking about Jason Derulo here?
1: Who is this? This is... No, Cheyenne is saying...
0: Oh, it's
1: how,
0: Cheyenne, okay.
1: You know, Jason Derulo sang it for a girl. I think he has a song with the name Cheyenne in
0: it. Oh, okay,
1: nice. Is what he's saying. But that's okay. We'll change the lyrics the other way around and dedicate it to you, Cheyenne.
0: Okay, Dilanta, you got it right. Well done.
1: That is right. Good job. So keep sending in those answers. 0728-878-878. Even Ashley is joining us on the show. Very good morning to you, Ashley. Pleasure to have you on board. Now, here's something you might actually like. And here's something that you might actually want to invest in. And that is property. I mean, at the end of the day, you know, at some point in life, you want to be a homeowner, own something. And when it comes to owning property, you want to make sure you get the best a la best. And that is why we want you to give them a call. And when I say them, I mean the super brand that is Homelands. Give them a call on 0703-888-888 to have a chance of owning a home at Port City Colombo, courtesy of Central Park Boulevard. Now, this comes with no down payments whatsoever. Easy installment plans, and on top of that, no tokens involved. So this is a deal you wouldn't want to miss out on. Give them a call on 0703-888-888.
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0: Well, it's 87.8, 87.6, music from the Pointer Sisters, He's So Shy. And earlier this morning, we played Shy Guy.
1: What's the message? What's this subliminal message on a Monday morning?
0: Well, when the ladies write songs, they write songs well.
1: Oh, yeah. That is so true. I mean, we don't miss the point. Straight up, you know?
0: Yeah. You He's so shy.
1: You're shy. So, can you do something about it? Yeah, don't be shy. Like, buy me a car. But take me out for dinner.
0: Yeah, don't be shy.
1: Don't be shy.
0: Don't be shy.
1: Yeah,
0: because
1: don't
0: I'm
1: be
0: not shy.
1: I'm not shy at all. Like, you take me to a restaurant and you really think I'm going to, like, you know, get something small? No. We're going to enjoy all the good food together. And sharing is caring.
0: Reminds me of the movie White Chicks.
1: Oh, 100%.
0: That was one of the best.
1: You give the lady a salad. Yeah. No, the lady will not have a salad.
0: Yeah. That was one of the best.
1: I think that is one of those, you know, era-defining kind of like movies, White Chicks.
0: Yeah.
1: It also is like a movie you learn a lot of lessons from that, you know.
0: That's right.
1: Not underestimate anybody.
0: No, don't do that.
1: It doesn't matter who it is.
0: 9:10 right now. Nilani Joshua back on The Morning Brew. Tirantha, your question, you've asked a question. Tanya Adoko. Yes, that's right. She's the lead vocalist of Bachelor Girl. They're Australian and they're still touring, by the way.
1: Tirantha, I have a question for you. Have you ever considered taking part in quiz nights? I think you might be brilliant at it, to be
0: He knows his stuff.
1: Yeah, he does.
0: Okay.
1: Especially, like, the music round, I feel like he'll just, like...
0: No, he might ace
1: and,
0: it.
1: Like, and any round that involves, like, poultry, he'll nail it. Like, definitely.
0: Yeah, he knows everything. Basically, you know, this guy can have a conversation with just about anyone, I suppose.
1: Mm-hmm.
0: 9:10 right now as we come back, and we want to remind you of our brain teaser because we're about to reveal the answer.
1: That's right.
0: The question is, washing makes it more and more dirty. What is it? We got sponge, we've got, what else did
1: we got? We got Labrador, we got sponge, we got like a piece of cloth or something.
0: Yeah, for dishwashing.
1: Yeah, like dishwashing cloth or something like that, yeah.
0: We got things about money also, but we don't want to talk about that.
1: Yeah. I mean, I suggested, like, you know, could it be the washing machine itself? I mean, when you think about it, like, you know how you have that little piece for, like, you know, lint collection?
0: Oh, yeah, yeah.
1: I mean, like, technically, when you look at it, it gets dirtier the more.
0: Yeah.
1: Like, but then, yeah.
0: Okay, but the correct answer is water itself.
1: It's water itself. Water is the answer.
0: Yeah, it's very, very simple.
1: Apparently so. But I'm so happy we gave you a little bit of mental trauma on a Monday morning. I think we had another listener also going, like, you know, and here we are thinking we were going to have a very smart start to the Monday, to this week, but we were clearly wrong. Doesn't matter at the end of the day. You got that brain exercising on a Monday morning, and that's all we wanted. Basically, to refresh and revive you for the week.
0: Yeah, talk about refreshing. How about this song? Check it out.
1: It's

0: gets me off to a great start.
1: This October, the titans of cricket collide. Catch the Sri Lanka tour of Pakistan from October 9th to the 21st, featuring epic tests and explosive T20s. Then, brace yourself for the historic T-Series 2026 as Sri Lanka, England and Pakistan battle it out from the 18th of October to the 31st of October. Two monumental series, one home of cricket. 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
5: That's right. Time to say hi to our listeners listening in from across the globe. So, heading over to the Marshall Islands, we've got Celine de Serum, husband Darren and the family tuned in. A very big hi to you and thank you so much for joining us on the show today. Sahan Bandaranaike says hi, along with wife Indy and the kids tuned in from Austin in Texas. Ranmali Marvelage, if I'm not mistaken, I hope I pronounced the name properly. But thank you so much, Ranmali, for being a part of the show along with your husband and kids tuned in from Seattle in the US. Shireen Ranmali Singha, Vidura and kids tuned in from Sydney in Australia. Big hi to y'all. Samit Jayasekara, wife Tarushi and the kids listening in from Hawaii. Let's stick to Hawaii. I do not want to mispronounce the place, not at all. But thank you so much for being a part of the chaos, madness and mayhem right here on The Morning Brew.
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0: Light 87.8, 87.6, back in the 90s. It's one of those songs that you try so hard to record off the radio back then.
1: It was such a hit, wasn't it?
0: Okay, yeah, seriously. There was a friend of mine who tried to record it several times, and the DJ on air came on and spoke over it. So he was really annoyed. He tried about three times.
1: Poor soul.
0: I know, this was back in the 90s.
1: Back in the 90s. But now, I mean, you know, everything's A-okay. I mean, I remember back in the day, we used to pay to get certain songs as ringtones. Remember those
0: days?
1: Oh,
0: yeah, there was a time.
1: Now, we'd do anything to keep our phones on silent.
0: Yeah, that's true.
1: Like, to be honest, like on, 100%.
0: Yeah, on vibration or something like that.
1: Like, I'm like, for some

0: very odd reason. I want that flight mode enabled, but you still have, like, if anyone needs to call you, they can. But I don't want, like, no disturbances whatsoever.
1: Okay, if you enable flight mode,
0: everything's gone.
1: No one can call you.
0: Yeah, and then people start having panic attacks in the background, thinking, oh no, this one went and, you know, walked down the wrong road, drowned or something like that.
1: Oh yeah.
0: Knowing me and my sense of direction. But I'm just saying, like, you know, I miss the days. Right?
1: There's also an option on your cell phone,
0: throw
1: right?
0: The phone
1: when you,
0: away.
1: No, when you travel overseas and somebody calls you, they're stopped halfway in the call, right? They're told that the person you're calling is overseas.
0: Ah.
1: So if that could be enabled here while you're in Sri Lanka, you know, that's also a good option.
0: The roaming option.
1: Yeah, roaming option. That's the one.
0: Okay,
1: Yeah, so
0: I mean, you know what I tend to do?
1: Mm-hmm.
0: Answer the call and say, the number you have dialed is currently unavailable.
1: Okay.
0: Please try. Sometimes the person that knows on the other side would be like, why are you saying this? I know it's you. Some of them actually do fall for it.
1: Yeah,
0: like,
1: I think
0: I called at the wrong time.
1: Oh, yeah. Try. I mean, it's so difficult. It's so funny because here we are using all these devices to stay connected. And we're trying so hard to be disconnected.
0: Oh,
1: right?
0: Yeah.
1: Because I think we're just way too connected now.
0: Yeah,
1: right? We're connected in so many ways. Long time ago, you could always say, oh, listen, I didn't have signal. You know, I didn't have, you don't have a phone or
0: and
1: something like that.
0: Avoiding people that you really wanted to avoid, especially if you are a person that's way too nice to say no to people.
1: True.
0: You know, and you don't want to break their heart or hurt their feelings.
1: Mm.
0: I mean, saying no was much easier back then as opposed to now. Like, you can't, like, you have to make sure that if you can't play the excuse of I was sleeping and then appear online. No. Because the little green circle pops up and you can't I'm sorry, I was sleeping for the past 6 hours. But then on your Instagram, it says last active 4 hours ago.
1: That's
0: last
1: true.
0: Active
1: that's
0: two,
1: true.
0: Last active 10 minutes ago.
1: I mean, there was a time when somebody at home would pick up the phone and say, you're not at home, right? And you could just get away with that, and they'd call back maybe in the evening. And if you're still not at home, they'll call you the next day. So today we've come to a position where they know exactly where you are.
0: 100%.
1: Because you've checked into some place and posted a picture of your food.
0: No, you know, the other thing is, right, some people actually don't realize this, but on Instagram, you have a location, like the location.
1: Oh, yeah.
0: Tracking. It's not a tracking, it just shows where you are, it shows your location.
1: But you can disable that, right?
0: You can disable that. Yeah. So a lot of people actually aren't aware of the fact that you can disable it and you don't have to have your location service switched on. So even if you don't post anything, they still know where you are.
1: Okay.
0: So just make it a point, like, if you're wondering, how does this person know where I am, even though I have posted absolutely nothing and there's no online trace of it, maybe check your account to see if you have your location service enabled.
1: No doubt.
0: True story.
1: 9:31, Ilari Desha. Monday morning, it's very warm in Colombo today, and it's going to be that way. But of course, you know, the experts are suggesting there may be, you know, little bits of rain here and there. But Gerald, good morning. Nice to hear from you. Usually, you give us these tongue twisters.
0: Yeah.
1: Right? And this time around, you've basically said something like what you already, you know, explained.
0: Which I think is a brilliant idea. You just have to make sure it sounds like a perfect recording and you don't start giggling at the end of it, which happens most of the time.
1: Oh, it happens all the time.
0: Because you're like, oh, no. But anyways, we've given you creative ideas of how to avoid people when you really have to.
1: Yeah, you have to. When you have to be reclusive, you have to be reclusive.
0: Yeah, we're not giving you bad advice.
1: No. This is just good advice. Sometimes, you know, when you want to stay away from everything and just take a break. That's what we're trying to tell you.
0: Yeah, and sometimes you just don't know how to say no.
1: Mm. Okay, here it is. Here's a great idea. Now, if you always, you know, if you're getting into work on a Monday and you feel that there's a bit of a headache creeping in, and this is the time you have to introduce Meldol, because Meldol is something that you have everywhere you go, because you have that level of responsibility. If you have it in the workplace, you can share it with someone who's not having a great day because of a back pain or something like that. Because this paracetamol option is made in Sri Lanka and it's reliable relief.
0: That is right. Emphasis on reliable relief, because sometimes pain can completely destroy your day, your week, your mood, and that's not exactly what you want. Sometimes you just need to get through it all. And a pain reliever like an amazing paracetamol brand that is Meldol will definitely do the job. So you never know, you can help somebody out too, make their day too, and make them smile.
1: That's right. 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

0: 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Music from the 80s. It's never ending story right here on the Morning Brew. Final few minutes. 9:42. Nilani Dusha, good morning.
1: Good morning indeed. I mean, that's what happens. You know, when if you like have a media personality in your life, it's a family member. It's a never ending story once they start. They'll start. Yep. There's, it's like a train. It'll never stop. Like, there are no stops. It's a train with no stops. Unless you are stopped.
0: Oh, yeah. True that. Yeah. By the way, we want to say hi to Dr. Sushanta Karanayake, who's locked in this morning.
1: Yeah. Good morning, Doctor. Absolute pleasure having you on board.
0: And speaking of great things happening, we've got our Port City, which is, there's so much activity going on there. And the main reason for us to talk about this sort of activity is because of Homelands. Mm. Homelands doing things the way they normally do things.
1: Which is brilliant.
0: Which is the best way.
1: Yep. Exceptional. Out of this world, you might say. You might even think they use alien technology, because that's how beautiful their property is. It's so gorgeous. The how they're focused on every minute detail. Like, things that you

0: That's a great deal. And you're talking about a fantastic brand. It's a super brand available in other countries also. They've got offices in Dubai. They've got Australia.
1: That's
0: so
1: right.
0: What are we dealing with? We're dealing with the best.
1: They've got a lot of international folks talking about this amazing place, Central Park Boulevard. So hurry up and make use of this opportunity and give them a call on 0703-888-888 and make Port City your home.
0: 9:44, good morning.
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0: Flight 878-876, it's Big Mountain and Caribbean Blue right here on the Morning Brew.
1: I mean,
0: that rhymed.
1: Oh, it's Big Mountain, that's all that matters.
0: Yeah, just a great track.
1: They know how to make your heart melt with their vibe. The way they do reggae is like a completely different, like, I know they're talking about Caribbean Blue and the feeling of feeling that. But I'm just there thinking, like, I want to be on the beaches and enjoying the actual Caribbean Blue. Like, you know, the color, the pristine waters. Oh, I think I need a holiday.
0: Talk about the sunshine and the weather. Today's going to be like 31 degrees Celsius. Mm. Pretty cloudy, but you got the humidity. That's the bad part. That's the one
1: that tends to, you know, make your 31 degrees feel like 36.
0: Yeah, today is like 77% humidity.
1: I have a question for Mother Nature. You know, why is it that your dear love, dear darling, I'm going to say, or dearest, why is it the extremes? Always the extremes. So if it's sunshine, it's that the sun's literally there with vengeance. Right, and if it's like rain, it's just like raining all day.
0: Okay, so Mother Nature's gonna hit back at you and say, "Listen, it's you guys.
1: It's not me. But it's not
0: I'm just reacting. I'm just
1: like,
0: reacting.
1: Just maybe like in, you know, in those cartoons, how they had that one rain cloud that stood above you. Maybe do that to everybody else but me. No rain cloud.
0: Okay, here we go. Just before we leave, thank you so much for joining us today. Mm-hmm. We've got Homelands with us on the Morning Brew. We spoke about it so much. Mm. And your chance to invest, because this is an opportunity of a lifetime and Homelands is making sure of it.
1: That is 100% true. So you can always get in touch with them on 0703-888-888 and experience luxury living.
0: That's right. Very much, very much. Uh-huh. Meldol is the answer to a lot of aches and pains. If you've got body aches, if you're down with fever, if you're just feeling it right now, this is a great paracetamol option and it's made in Sri Lanka, available across the country. You can get it, keep it for yourself and of course share it with your loved ones.
1: That is right. If you've got kids interested in pursuing a career in education, in subjects or majors like IT, cybersecurity, artificial intelligence, business, early childhood education, here is your remarkable opportunity to actually do the entire degree here in Sri Lanka, or maybe do 1 year here and transfer, or maybe just do the entire degree here but graduate in Australia. Now, all of this is courtesy of Charles Sturt University, courtesy of PCHE, or Prospects College of Higher Education. Get this, they've got their November intake open. So this is your opportunity and universal sign to get on board.
0: That's right. Thank you so much for joining us today. Mm-hmm. We had an awesome time as always.
1: That's right.
0: We're going to see you again tomorrow, right?
1: Bye.
0: Nice and early. Take care. Have a great Monday.

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2: 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The journey to crown Siyata Big Twin Lady Miss World Sri Lanka is now on. 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
4: This October, the titans of cricket collide. 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
2: 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Diets are generally ineffective and rarely work well long term. In fact, past dieting is one of the strongest predictors of future weight gain. This is because overly restrictive diets actually lower your metabolic rate or the amount of calories you burn, making it more difficult to lose weight. At the same time, they also cause alterations to your hunger and satiety hormones, which make you hungrier and may cause strong food cravings for foods high in fat, calories, and sugar. All of this is a recipe for rebound weight gain or yo-yo dieting. Instead of dieting, try adopting a healthier lifestyle. Focus on nourishing your body instead of depriving it. 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

978-816. Alan White. Well, that was My Favorite Waste of Time, an 80s track. Owen Paul bringing you that song to kick things off on a Monday afternoon. A good afternoon and a welcome to the show. A happy Monday, should I say. Oh, are you not feeling so happy after all, you know? After a very relaxing weekend, if you're here at work and you're like, nah, Davina, I'm not having a good time. Well, understandable, but let me tell you this. We'll turn the tables and we'll make it a good time for you, okay? Whenever you hear Light FM, the music, the vibe, and me especially, well, you are gonna smile and I'm gonna give you all the good feeling, the great music to keep you going on a Monday afternoon. This is Davina with you on the Light Lounge. How do you do? So far, so good, right? Because 28th of September, 2 days more, and then we'll step into October. Time does fly by, right? I mean, a lot of people older to us, you know, keep telling us, like, time's just gonna go by, you know, it's gonna run really fast, you know, make the most of your life, do this, do that. But then we're so, you know, caught up by chasing those goals, you know, those deadlines, those assignments, those projects, the money, the success. But sometimes we don't, like, relive a little, and that is exactly why I'm here for you, okay? I'm gonna play you the music that will actually transport you back in time to the good days when music was a way of escape. And that's what Simple Minds are giving you.

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878-876. Alan White, The Hit Is On by Glenn Frey, bringing you that song to transport you to the good days, the nostalgia, the deja vu. Are you feeling that? Or is it just me who's just loving the music? Happy Monday to all of you tuning in right now. 28th of September already. And so far, 2:26 is the time. How are we doing so far on a Monday? Because if you're not feeling that great, or maybe you're feeling extra great, you know, you did that assignment, you finished that project, marveled on the presentation, well, let me know. 0728-878-878 is the number you can actually text me on. This is Zoena with you on the Light Lounge Monday's edition of the show, brought to you some local news. So a 6-month pilot project to introduce a demerit point system for drivers who commit traffic offenses will begin in October. So Transport, Highways and Urban Developments people have said this, and they told at a press conference that they will be expecting to sort of introduce this demerit system with the aim to reduce road accidents in Sri Lanka. So drivers will be actually allocated a fixed number of points for a period of 2 years, with points being deducted based on traffic law violations. So if you break a law on the traffic as a motorist or as a driver, well, your points will be deducted from the demerit system they're giving you. So it will be implemented in October, just starting as a pilot project. Let's see how it goes. I feel like I have a good feeling and a positive mindset about this, because this way we're not just reducing road accidents, we are also teaching the people who don't actually follow rules to follow the rules. But yes, if you're someone who violates a law too, in the meanwhile, don't do it. Just be safe out there.

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6: 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Vegetables and fruits are loaded with prebiotic fiber, vitamins, minerals, and antioxidants, many of which have potent health effects. Studies show that people who eat more vegetables and fruits tend to live longer and have a lower risk for heart disease, obesity, and other illnesses. 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

978-876, Alan White, Mike and the Mechanics bringing you A Beggar on a Beach of Gold, a 90s track to remind you that, you know, when you're at your lowest, it still can feel like gold, a rock song to actually shake things up on your mood and in the playlist. This is the Light Lunch that you're listening to be over here with you on the show on a Monday, giving you the vibes, the nostalgia, the music, the, you know, entertainment that you need to actually cheer up, smile on, and just get going, okay? Because a lot of you must be, you know, really working really hard, and I'm here to help you say, yeah, buddy, you can do it. Let's finish off Monday with a style. And if you are actually doing that, well, why not text me and talk to me and let me know as to how the Monday is treating you, like on 0728-878-878. And also, I have to tell you that there's been a surpass of 100,000 cases as of today on dengue cases around in Sri Lanka, which means to say that dengue is still there and on the rise. Okay, so if we thought for a second that, yeah, the weather's all right, you know, there's not a lot of water, stagnant water anywhere around, and maybe it's all right, well, it definitely is not. Okay, there was a decline in cases, but then again, it has come up to the, you know, high risk level of dengue. So this is to say that we still need to be careful with our kids going out, you know, playing in the mud, the sand, the water. They really love to do that, but make sure you're taking extra precaution. Use mosquito repellents, mosquito nets, mosquito coils. Make sure, you know, if they do get a cold or a cough or a fever, take them to the doctors, you know, get the right medications. I know a lot of people take these antibiotics that they know that could help, but it might not work all the time, okay? So youngsters or older people, make sure you're being safe out there. But wamp.

0: Big Twin Lady Miss World Sri Lanka to represent our nation in the international arena. Catch the preliminary rounds of Seatha Big Twin Lady Miss World Sri Lanka exclusively on Seatha TV on Friday 10 p.m. onwards. Seatha Big Twin Lady Miss World Sri Lanka 2026. 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

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Welcome to the Hotel California. Where the classics never fade and the melodies are always

978-876 Alunu White. Well, that was Delegation taking you to the 70s, of course. Where is the love we used to know? Well, a song to remind you that even though there are disappointing times, you know, there should be love in the things we do. R&B music to give you that energy, that feeling on a Monday afternoon. Yes, yes, this is Davina with you on the Light Lounge. How are we doing so far? Because sometimes, you know, when we're sitting at work or, you know, taking up some tasks to do and it doesn't go the way you want it to go, you might get a little disappointed, but that's all right. I always tell you that things that don't go your way will go in much more better ways than you could ever even imagine. Okay, that's probably your universe redirecting you to something better. Don't you think so? I mean, I'm talking as if, you know, I've never gotten disappointed, but I have. I have honestly gotten disappointed, and I've gotten, you know, really sad about certain things not going my way. But then again, something better comes along, and something great comes along, and I'm like, yeah, maybe that's why those things didn't work. Well, that's a good perspective to look at life at, okay? And if you are someone like that, although you hope to be someone like that and looking at life in a different perspective, well, make that your, not New Year resolution, I would say, you know, a resolution for a new you. Yeah, write it down and also talk to me. Tell me about it on 0728-878-878, and lots of great music coming your way. 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

978-876, Alin 1. Enrique Iglesias bringing you Sad Eyes, a song to, you know, tell you that, you know, eyes also do, you know, send off an expression. Man, sometimes, you know, you don't have that resting face and, you know, it's not a very smiley, it's not a very, you know, cheerful face. You know, you just sit there and all emotions can flow through your eyes, okay? I'm not talking about, you know, you're crying or you're laughing. I'm just talking about, you know, if you, whatever it is that you're feeling inside, it shows in your eyes, okay? And that's why they say, I can see the pain through your eyes. There's that one epic line, right, in most movies. And yes, that's exactly what Enrique Iglesias is talking about that in that song. And you were on the, you know, brand new hour of the show. 3:10 is the time. How are we doing so far on a Monday? Reminder to have lunch, please, because I know a lot of people must be really busy working, doing things that they need to do on a Monday. But also, you know, take a break, drink some water, have some lunch, probably walk around office and get that, you know, steps inside, yeah. But whatever it is that you're doing, I hope you're, you know, listening to Light FM with the loudest of volume. And you should know this is Davina with you on the show as well. 0728-878-878 is the number. You can actually text me in all your dedications, messages, shout outs and whatnot too. But we're gonna be moving on. Enough chitter chatter, back to more music.

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8878-8716. Alan White, Don Henley bringing you an 80s rock song. That was The Boys of Summer. Well, if you are looking for something to, you know, escape with, Don Henley is the way to go, okay? Chart-topping hits, and I love, love, love The Boys of Summer, especially because, you know, back in the day, it did top charts, and still to this day, gives you the nostalgic feeling, don't you think so? This is Amina with you on The Light Lounge. How are we doing so far on a Monday, 28th of September? Still counting down days till October, or are you counting down days till Christmas? Because I am, okay? And yeah, I don't want to give you a number and surprise you as to how many days more for Christmas, because let me tell you this, once we step into October, it's going to be festivities, okay? It's going to be Oktoberfest all around Sri Lanka, and then there's going to be Halloween parties all around Sri Lanka, and there's going to be Christmas season starting off with the lights and all of that. Yeah, I'm getting too ahead in time, right? But yes, if you do want to talk to me, 0728-878-878 is the number to go. Let me know as to how the Monday is treating you like, or how you're treating Monday like on the numbers as well. And we are going to be moving on to more music. Stay around. There's lots of news coming your way too. I'd love to talk to you. This is Alpha Will.

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978-876 Alan White. Andy Grammer bringing you Keep Your Head Up. Well, that song actually does, you know, give you a little bit of booster on a Monday, doesn't it? Because whatever said and done, you gotta keep your head up, okay? Disappointment on Nord, you know, disappointments do come your way, and things might not go the way you plan it to go, and you know, you still gotta keep your head up. Better things are ahead, and that is exactly what Andy Grammer is actually reminding you of. This is a light lunch that you're listening to, Dovin over here with you on a beautiful Monday afternoon. So yes, if you just tuned in, welcome to the show, and do let me know if you have anything on your mind that you would love to share with me, or send your dedications and messages can come my way on 0728-878-878. And yes, there is a news update for you. A total of 104 newly introduced metro buses are actually scheduled to operate in 7 different routes in the Western Province from tomorrow. They'll be reducing traffic congestion in Colombo while also offering, you know, much more safer, more comfortable public transportation option. And yes, if you want to actually check out the routes, you can actually Google it up as well. But also, let me know if there is any, you know, vehicle that passes through from, say, Ragama to Fort, because I don't know, I have never seen one of these metro buses, and I would really love to, you know, experience one. I can get on halfway through or something like that. But yes, you can actually, you know, Google up for the routes that you need to be taking and where you need to be picked up and all of that. And there is an app for this. Make sure you're familiar with that as well. So yeah, with that said, moving on to a little bit of Debbie Gibson, Lost in Your Eyes. 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
1: The journey to crown Siyata Big Twin Lady Miss World Sri Lanka is now on. 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Siyata Big Twin Lady Miss World Sri Lanka 2026. 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

0: 978-876. Alan White. Well, that was Madonna bringing you Secret. Well, it's so nice to know someone's secret. Doesn't it feel like, you know, wow, I know something that nobody knows? And yes, that's exactly the feel that Madonna is giving you with that song as well. You're listening to The Light Lounge. This is the winner with you on the show. How are we doing so far? Feeling good, feeling great, feeling spectacular, because I didn't feel that way when I was watching, you know, the England and Sri Lanka match, and I was like, yeah, I don't think we have a fair chance at winning. But eventually we didn't, and I was like, yeah, maybe, you know, England did better than our Lankan guys and we need more practice. But don't you worry, they'll come back stronger, right? But whatever it is that you thought about the match, I would love to hear from you. 0728-878-878 is the number you can actually text me on. And we did get a couple of messages that came in on the show as well. Gerald tuning in, who says hi. Well, hello out to you as well, Gerald. We also do have a message coming in from Aswin. Hello out to you, Aswin. Christine tuning in, who says hi as well. Hello to you, Christine. Thank you so much for being a part of the show. Message also comes from Michelle. Hello to you too, Michelle. Good afternoon, she says. Well, good afternoon to you as well. Heading in to the good evening segment of the day, right? But yes, thank you so much for being a part of the show. You too can hop on board. Talk to me. We have lots to talk about. Lots of great music and an exciting news coming up too as well. So stay tuned for that. Do not go anywhere. We're going to be moving on to more music, actually, and to the final hour of the show. Your time, 401. Good evening.
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878-876, Alan White, Whitney Houston with Step by Step. Well, that's exactly how you will get to, you know, where life needs to take you step by step, okay? And by steps, I don't mean a huge leap. I mean baby steps. Today, you finish this assignment. Tomorrow, finish that, you know, whole semester. Then next time, you'll finish the whole, you know, of college and start off with work. That's how you take little steps, okay? Just because someone at your age is doing, you know, probably 10 times as much as you should be doing, or is that what you're thinking? Well, take out that positive that mindset out of your head and put some positivity right in there, okay? Because age doesn't matter, and you know, someone else's achievements don't matter. It is what matters, that is where you're at life right now and where you are, you know, working to head towards to. Right? Make sense to you? Yeah? Well, tune in more often. This is the Light Lounge that you're listening to. Definitely over here with you on a Monday evening. And yes, we're actually on the final stretch of the show. 4:11 is the time. How are we doing so far? Because I saw something actually, you know, put me in a good mood. Because there's been a Sri Lankan movie that has been selected for the 99th Academy Awards, which is called the Oscars as well. So, Riverstone, if you, I know, probably come across that movie, which released, you know, in April, a Sinhala drama thriller film. I should tell you, if you're someone who loves a little thriller, who loves, you know, action and all of that, that's a little bit of a, you know, mind-boggling movie that you definitely should watch. So yes, Riverstone has been selected for Sri Lanka's official entry for the Oscars. So there's been like certain criteria, and they've you know, produced 6 films, and out of the 6, 4 films were actually, you know, eligible to be entered into the Oscars, but this Riverstone is the movie that they're going ahead with. So hopefully, we know they get nominated, or maybe, you know, grab a win. We never know. But yes, if you wanted a movie suggestion, Riverstone, definitely watch it. I loved every bit of it. Mike and the Mechanics with another cup of coffee. 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
1: This October, the titans of cricket collide. 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

9878-876 Alan White. Well, that was a little reggae from a Big Mountain, bringing you Caribbean Blue. You're listening to The Light Lodge, of course. This is Zawina with you on the show. How did you do so far? Feeling good? Feeling great? Feeling spectacular? Well, if you're not, that's definitely all right, okay? I'm here to make you feel a whole lot good and a whole lot better, because the music is a way to escape, okay? Especially on a Monday, you definitely need it. And if you are enjoying, and let me know if, you know, we played one of your favorite songs. 0728-878-878 is the number to actually text me in as well. And we also have some news for you, which is actually a little surprising, by the way. Sri Lanka is actually, you know, the country that actually sells fuel at a much more lower price than other international prices compared to them. And I'm still thinking, wow, and it's still so expensive sometimes. Well, you can let me know what you think about it, okay? It's just my opinion. I mean, I know fuel prices are going up and seems like it'll go up even further, but hopefully things change in the future. Rod Stewart.

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1: 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Despite some controversy over it, coffee is loaded with health benefits. It's rich in antioxidants, and some studies have linked coffee intake to longevity, a reduced risk of type 2 diabetes, Parkinson's, and Alzheimer's disease, and numerous other illnesses. The most beneficial intake amount appears to be 3 to 4 cups per day, although pregnant people should limit or avoid it completely because it has been linked to low birth weight. However, it's best to consume coffee and any caffeine-based items in moderation. HealthWise on Light FM.
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78786 Alan White. Well, that was Robbie Neville with an English track. C'est la vie is what he calls that one. A rock song to actually shake things up on the playlist for you. And yes, you are listening to The Light Lounge. This is Divya with you on the show. Monday evenings does do, a little bit of a, gives you mixed emotions, right? Because somehow you got through the day, but then also you're still stuck on some work you haven't finished. Well, C'est la vie is actually when that comes to play, you know. C'est la vie means that's life, you know. It is what it is. Like, acceptance of my disappointments or bad luck or situations that you cannot control. I think, you know, me and my fiance are actually really big on this. C'est la vie, you know, like, it is what it is, you know. At the end of the day, everything's gonna work out for good for us. And if you are somebody like that as well, well, why not? Hit me up. Talk to me on 0728-878-878. And yes, like I've told you before, when things don't go your way, it's the universe's way to actually redirect you to better things coming up. The Chorus with What Can I Do? 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

0: 876, Alan White, Rob Thomas bringing you Ever the Same. A song to take you back in time, giving you the nostalgia, the deja vu of the greatest feeling from those days back into the 2000s as well. And yes, you are listening to the Light Lounge. I have to say bye-bye though and hand things over to Sonara coming up on the Light Drive. But don't you worry, the music's still going to be amazing. It's going to transport you back to the times when, you know, you want to just escape the world. And yes, you can always text her in and let her know as to how the Monday is treating you, like how you're probably treating Monday, like on 0728-878-878. I'll be back again tomorrow though, don't you worry. Tuesday's edition of the Light Lounge. Until then, leaving you with something by Celine Dion.
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It feels like, you know, your faith has been tested and your patience just running really low. Whatever it is, we know how Mondays can be. You don't even have to explain, but if you want to vent about it, you can definitely send me a text on WhatsApp 072-878-878, and also find us on Facebook and on Instagram. Be a part of the Life family, be a part of it all, you know, because why not? We have exciting things happening all the time, and we make sure that you truly feel like you're a part of the family, you know. So hop on board, connect with me, let me know how you are feeling today. If you're celebrating a special day, or maybe you're someone who is extra excited about a promotion, extra excited about, I don't know, a workload, maybe you're one of those weird ones, you know, who just is excited about work. And honestly, I envy you. You know, sometimes it's a great thing to fall in love with, you know, the work that you do. And of course, I mean, yes, I get to do this, but also I get to do a full-time job as well, you know, so there's so much of nuances to that. But honestly, I feel like, you know, like anything else in life, we have the ups and downs. You know, it could be something we absolutely love and still have a bad day at doing it, you know. But hover mode connector with me, whatever it is, if you're someone who is actually thinking of expanding your skill set and your knowledge and your qualifications that could take your career to the next level, ICBT Campus, they're here to offer you their MBA, and I'll tell you all about it, because if you are a working professional and would love to have that qualification but don't want to quit your job, you actually don't have to quit your job. So I'll tell you all about the details. Got to thank them for being on board the Light Drive, making things possible, and all we want to do is spread the love. Sheryl Crow.

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I love it on Light878.com. That was the Moody Blues giving you to take away those Moody Blues on a Monday, because it can be pretty harsh. It can be pretty heavy, and we know exactly what you need. But hey, even if you think that's in your wildest dreams that you get to, you know, have a happy Monday, you still can. It is that time of the day. You got to forget about everything that has been causing all these, you know, commotions and all these emotions. But hop on board, connect with me. Let me know if you've got any traffic updates for me that could really help someone, and you could be the reason why their Monday is a happy one. So sending a message, 072-878-878 are the numbers. God, Aswin, who's on board, having a lovely time. Good to know that your family is glued and is on board. That's great news as all. Always, but it's a part of his routine to be on board. Good to have much love also to Jagat, who's on board. A big hello also going out to everyone at Club DR, all heading out from work. Good to know you're having a good time as well. You can do the same. Connect with me, 072-878-878.

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3: 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Fish is a great source of high quality protein and healthy fat. This is particularly true of fatty fish, such as salmon, which is loaded with anti-inflammatory omega-3 fatty acids and various other nutrients. Studies show that people who eat fish regularly have a lower risk for several conditions, including heart disease, dementia, and inflammatory bowel disease. 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

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Now we are here to help you make that next big move in your career. Maybe you're someone who's been working extra hard and you're wondering what could take you to that place, whether it might be switching your industry, taking on that manager position, or even, you know, starting up your own business. Whatever it is, your next big step is defined by the next qualification you take with ICBD Campus and their Cardiff MBA, the Master of Business Administration, and it's awarded by Cardiff Metropolitan University in the UK. It's giving you that opportunity to earn a globally recognized UK MBA while studying right here in Sri Lanka, having, you know, exactly the food you want to have. Or maybe you're someone who wants to study abroad in that particular period. Well, they have that option to transfer to Cardiff Metropolitan University in the UK, or even attend your graduation ceremony there. How cool is that? You don't really have to feel homesick. You can just go to your, you know, ceremony. And here's what makes this program especially significant is how it's structured as 1 year of coursework followed by your dissertation. You're not really spending much time. I mean, look at how quickly 2026 has gone by. We're done with this year. I mean, we're in the final, you know, few months of it as well. So it's going to go by so quickly. And you also can choose a specialization that matches your career goals, from general MBA, resource management, human HR, and also finance marketing, to project management, business analytics, logistics, supply chain management, and more. Again, maybe you're someone who is already doing a job, who just got into an internship as a, you know, postgraduate. Whatever it is, your careers don't have to stop when you start studying. You don't have to quit your job, by the way. 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They're doing everything they can to make this possible for you. And it's a great opportunity for someone who is already in an industry and you want to maybe, you know, do something else or even moved into management. 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They have the presence that you're looking for and the reputation they've built for higher education in Sri Lanka. It is massive. They have more than 100,000 graduates, experienced academics, and industry professionals. They're giving you what you deserve when it comes to having that whole experience of you know, being on board with it. So make sure you check it out. 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

0: 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That's all I know. I'm not sure about the number, but of course, make sure that you know you are on board with us. 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Here to keep you feeling so much more lighter than we found you. And that is our topmost priority every single day. And if you want to send some love to someone special, you can do that. Got Aminath Hilmi, who's on board all the way from Mali, loving the music. That's all I know. I mean, listen, she's one of those people who, you know, things can happen, but of course we'll somehow look at, you know, the light at the end of the tunnel. That's what we're here to do. We're here to make sure that you see that on a Monday, especially on a Monday, because Mondays can be tough, okay? But have fun, board, connect with me. Your time right now, it is 6:01.
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Coming to you live from our state-of-the-art studios here to bring you nothing but the best vibes. Fully amplified, got UB40 coming your way, the art company. It's a variety you cannot resist but sing along to and groove along to. I mean, how can you not? Especially on a Monday, you need to make sure that you enjoy it. You know, there is still space and there is still time to enjoy it and turn things around. If you thought it was the absolute, you know, terrible thing to happen to anybody, but it's a brand new week. We need to make sure we set the tone right, and it happens to be International Right to Know Day. If you're wondering what that is, it is a day that advocates for fundamental human rights to access information, you know, held by public bodies. I think we all have that, importance, and, you know, we all deserve that significance of transparency. So it happens to be an interesting day. But also, I was thinking to myself, we're living also in a time where we do have the privilege. And, we have the access to a lot of information that a lot of people back in the day probably didn't have, you know. We have the internet, this magical place where sometimes you have too much of information as well. And also now, in this day and age, it is important that you understand how you need to verify every little detail you get from, because there's just so much of fake news and history and articles and pieces of information that you can get which are not true at all, and we might just go around, you know, just spreading misinformation, which is something we need to be aware of as well in the day and age of AI just taking over everything. But hop on board, connect with me, let me know how you are feeling today. If you're thinking of someone special, we'll let them know. Maybe you are the reason they're happy, you know, the reason why their Monday is going great. So let's take that opportunity. Kingston Town.

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And I think to myself, why now? Why me?

definitely one of those songs you gotta listen to when you're staring at the Colombo skyline. What a beauty, what an absolute joy to be listening to Benjamin Orr right here on the Light Drive on Light 87.8 and 87.6 Island Vibe on Light878.com. We got the music, got all the vibes you need to make sure you're feeling incredible, like you're on top of the world. That's what we do best every single day. And I want to know how you are feeling this evening. In case if it is not so great, we gotta do something about it. Gotta intervene. Got the music for all of that, but reminding you to also get the Light 878 app on your phone, so it makes things a whole lot easier for you. But got Iranga, who's on board with a message. I'm driven by happy thoughts. I mean, that's what you gotta, you know, be doing. Also driving along with happy thoughts as well, because sometimes you really need it. You know, it can be monotonous and it can be that self-reflective time as well. You're just focused only on the negativity of what happened on Monday, the things that didn't go right, you know. But you gotta also think about how that helps. You know, you've got the information you need to do things 100 times better tomorrow. That is what you gotta look at it as. Hey, have a positive outlook. You gotta make sure that that's the way that you approach things, especially when you think that Mondays are terrible. Honestly, it's not. It's the best thing ever. But hop on board. I'm also a little bit delusional today, but hop on board. Connect with me. Let me know how you are feeling today, who you want to send your love to. Will accommodate Mariah Carey.

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0: 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There is a variety of herbs and spices at our disposal these days, more so than ever. They not only provide flavor, but also may offer several health benefits as well. For example, ginger and turmeric both have potent anti-inflammatory and antioxidant effects, which may help improve your overall health. Due to their powerful potential health benefits, you should aim to include a wide variety of herbs and spices in your diet. 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

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We are here to make sure that you got everything you need to have in your mind right here. And maybe it might be a person you actually can't get, out of your head from. Like, we know how that can be. That is intense, you know. It is absolutely intense. And, of course, let me know how you are feeling today. And, you know, if you're thinking of someone special, we'll let them know loud and proud. I did see Kylie Minogue performing this, not in real life, obviously. I wouldn't stop talking about it, but this was a rugby match somewhere. I just saw, like, the whole performance. She's just coming from this drone-like thing. It is crazy. Like, people, the level of Kylie Minogue itself, but also, obviously, the performance, but also the amount of work that had gone into it. It was just crazy. But I would love to see that in real life. You know, if you did ever, somewhere overseas, I want to know what that feeling is like, because I've never had that experience. But obviously, being here in Sri Lanka, we still get to witness certain things, so we shouldn't really, think of it like that. It's always great to, see what we get to witness every day. But hop on board, connect with me. Let me know who you're thinking of, who you want to send your love to. We'll let them know loud and proud. You got some lovely people having a lovely time. Shibu Samsudin, how's it going? And is like, hey, I want something for my wife, a wonderful track. I will be doing that. I will definitely oblige. Got a lineup of music for you to enjoy your rest of the evening. And of course, it's a 24-hour operation. Get the Light 878 app. But hope you're doing well, Shibli. And much love to your wonderful, wonderful wife. Hopefully you guys are having a wonderful Monday. And we also got much love out to the Bujabadhan family, all having us in the background. You can do the same. Keep those messages rolling in.

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That's the Bengals reading our thoughts out loud on a Monday. It's just another Monday, and we wish it was Sunday. Right here on the Light Drive on Light 87.8 and 87.6 Island Vider on Light87.8.com. But guess what? We're almost through with the most, dreaded day possible. And I'm sure you did your absolute best. Hey, be a bit kinder to yourself. And

if you feel like your Monday has already moving at double speed, you know, you're not alone. The alarms, the traffic, the everything, 17 new emails, you know, before 9 a.m. I'm pretty sure that, you know, there's just a lot of work that needed to be done. And honestly, you don't have to mesh Monday's energy. Take it one thing at a time. You don't have to have the whole entire week figured out. We always say this because we just, you know, sometimes it's going to be chaotic and you just have no control of it. You know, you've officially survived another manic Monday. And if you're driving home, wrapping up from work, you know, switching your brain from that work mode, you are doing your best. So give yourself a pat in the back and hop on board. Connect with me. I am Sanara on the Light Drive. And you can send in a message on WhatsApp 072-8878-878. And let me know if you're celebrating a special day, a special moment. 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

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Got everything you need to keep your spirits where it belongs, on top of the world. That's what we do best every single day. So connect with me and, of course, get the Light 87.8 app on your phone as well, so that it makes it a whole lot easier, you know. And we got some great news to, like, industry, our film industry, because I think there's a lot of talented directors. There's a lot of talent in you know, our industry is just not given the prominence altogether. But Riverstone is selected as Sri Lanka's entry for the 2027 Oscars. Still dreaming of the day that one day we will win. I'm 100% sure that we will at one point, you know. But yeah, something like the Slumdog Millionaire. But it is an official entry from Sri Lanka in the International Feature Film category, and that's of the 99th Academy Awards. And of course, we are excited and we are hoping and praying that we are seen for what we have to offer, and that is honestly just great talent. And we shall see how this goes. But a total actually of 6 films were considered for the selection, including 5 Sinhala language productions and 1 Tamil language production as well. So we shall find out very soon. But hop on board, connect with me, here to keep you posted with the latest. In case if you thought that, hey, you know, whatever I do, I'm never going to get the recognition, you're wrong, because that's not the kind of, you know, mindset someone who actually has been in that position, have been recognized for their accomplishments, would say. If they gave up at one point, they'd never be in that position. So you got to make sure that you bring in that positivity, especially on a Monday when you think everything's impossible. It really isn't. Hop on board, connect with me, let me know who you're thinking of, who you want to send your love to, and I'm here with you all the way through.

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Playing the music, you love the music, and it's got everything you need, the spice, the flavor. And of course, you can connect with me and let me know how you are feeling today. It's a dose of easily simplest. It's the time of day to unwind and de-stress, and we're here to help you and assist you, of course. So hop on board, connect with me, let me know who you're thinking of. And I did get a message from Anu asking me, hey, did you know that if you had a private party or a wedding, you would now have to pay, you know, certain local artists. I mean, not just certain, like, artists that, like, royalty fees and all that. I mean, this would be crazy, right? The way that we, Sri Lankans, we party with a lot of music. This is normal, but apparently that's on pause for now. So the DJ music license fees, that's on pause according to the Association of Creators and Publishers of Sri Lanka, and it has been temporarily suspended. It's a music licensing requirements, which was the case, you know, last week we had the news. It's crazy to think about it all together, but usually this is the case in a lot of different countries. But they have made the final decision on whether licensing for weddings and private events, including birthday parties, should continue and will be, you know, decided somewhere in November. So if your birthday party is before that and you're just kind of like worried, well, I mean, if, I guess you still have time, you know, but we'll find out sooner or later. I do want to know, though, how you feel about that whole thing, you know, the licensing framework and all that. But in terms of commercial use of music, that's still there, because you can't obviously use somebody's music as a yours and, you know, reuse it, especially if you're, you know, posting on social media. But hop on board, connect with me, let me know how you are feeling today. Got the music, you love the music, that's here to keep your spirits where it belongs, on top of the world.

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And of course, that's an emotional one as well. I mean, as much as it is a physical one, but we are here to make sure your spirits are where it belongs and hop on board. 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Sing along to the music you love. It's the time of day to unwind and forget about everything that didn't work out. I mean, Mondays do have a ton of that, but we are here to make sure there's so much of good things to focus on. So hop on board, connect with me, let me know who you want to send your love to. Got Arcilla with Dana, who's on board. A much love to Anthony, Adrian, Valentine. Good to know you're on board with me and you're having a wonderful time. And let's not forget, much love also to everyone who's tuned in from Aitken Spence. Good to know you are on board as well. And as always, we're here with you all the way through wherever you're headed. And I'm pretty sure that is home, especially on a Monday, but maybe you have dinner plans. But that's nice too. Whatever it is, do keep me posted. Keep those messages rolling in. 072-887-8878.

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whatever today looked like for you, whether it was chaotic, maybe a little bit of everything, you know, being productive and all that, give yourself the credit you deserve, okay? Look hard enough if you feel like it's just not there. Look hard enough. Hey, come on, you can do this. But honestly, the good part of the, you know, the rest of the Monday begins. So leave the workday where it belongs and take a deep breath. Make sure that you give yourself a moment to switch off. And of course, make sure that you have us in the background at all times, because the music's only here to get better and better each time, because it's the time for you to unwind and de-stress. We've got a lineup of music for all of that, and it's time for me to say my bye-byes. Until I catch you tomorrow, same time, same frequencies, take good care of yourself, leaving you with a Ronan Keating. Say this is a long goodbye, but it really isn't. It's one that is a good one.

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1: This October, the titans of cricket collide. 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
1: The journey to crown Siyata Big Twin Lady Miss World Sri Lanka is now on. 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

0: This October, the titans of cricket collide. Catch the Sri Lanka tour of Pakistan from October 9th to the 21st, featuring epic tests and explosive T20s. Then, brace yourself for the historic T-Series 2026 as Sri Lanka, England and Pakistan battle it out from the 18th of October to the 31st of October. 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
1: The journey to crown Siyata Big Twin Lady Miss World Sri Lanka is now on. 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
1: This October, the titans of cricket collide. 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

0: The journey to crown Siyata Big Twin Lady Miss World Sri Lanka is now on. 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Catch the preliminary rounds of Siyata Big Twin Lady Miss World Sri Lanka exclusively on Siyata TV on Friday 10 PM onwards. Siyata Big Twin Lady Miss World Sri Lanka 2026. 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

0: This October, the titans of cricket collide. Catch the Sri Lanka tour of Pakistan from October 9th to the 21st, featuring epic tests and explosive T20s. Then, brace yourself for the historic T-Series 2026 as Sri Lanka, England and Pakistan battle it out from the 18th of October to the 31st of October. Two monumental series, one home of cricket. 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

0: Their journey to crown Siyatha Big Twin Lady Miss World Sri Lanka is now on. Witness our Sri Lankan beauties compete for the title of Siyatha Big Twin Lady Miss World Sri Lanka to represent our nation in the international arena. Catch the preliminary rounds of Siyatha Big Twin Lady Miss World Sri Lanka exclusively on Siyatha TV on Friday 10 PM onwards. Siyatha Big Twin Lady Miss World Sri Lanka 2026. 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
0: Hey, what's up? This is Katy Perry.
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